tape recorder with two playback heads, you can put a signal and have that signal repeated over and over again. For example, if you play one note, then it'll repeat that note as though it is an echo. Okay, now here's a stray sound.

Rádio Voz da Planície. 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Forgetting the world, making me stay here.

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If not, you're gonna miss. There ain't nobody got time for that. Ain't nobody got the shine like that. Okay, boy, ain't nobody got the mind like that. I'm too attached, I'm too side Budapest. Yeah, who the guest? The kid they are rude against will be up in this bitch right now.

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New season had to stretch. Warmed up, now I ain't stressing. Post EP got depressed. So I pay that price. Got me on every bet. What they do, I do it best. Don't play me like that. Nah, don't play me like.